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0: So be careful what you say around her.
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Whenever you need a little company this weekend, we'll be here for you with songs like this, Miley and Flowers.

We give you a lot of variety on Light FM. In fact, it's for you and your loved one, Casey and JoJo, and All My Life.

Hope you are too. The weekend is here. I'm about to start mine up. Have a great one, whatever you decide to do. And if you get the chance, we can meet back here on 106.7 when I'm in the afternoon on Monday. I like to say it, and I like to do it. Hand things over to Delilah. The Light at Night is coming up next.

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1: It's Friday night girls' night here in the city. Welcome aboard. You found the light at night. I'm Delilah. Ladies, it is time to call our official Friday night girls' night to order. And gentlemen, you are, of course, welcome.
2: This isn't an exclusive thing where we're kicking the guys to the curb. No, no, no. This is where we honor women. Women who are reaching for their dreams. Women who have battled cancer and overcome incredible odds. Women who have made sacrifices for their families. And this Friday night, we are going to honor women who have made sacrifices for this country. Women who raised their hands and said, I will serve. I will wear a uniform. I'll take the bullet. I'll fly the plane. I will go into dangerous territories to protect our freedoms. I may not always agree with the commands that are being given, but I will obey and follow. I love these women.